0: Hey, it's Chris Michaels. Guys, if you're sitting next to your girl on the couch or maybe driving around in the car, give her a little kiss on the cheek because it's...
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It's called Choosing Texas. It's Ella Langley. And I'm Chris Michaels on this 250th birthday celebration weekend for America, doing some wacky history for you. We've got the Navy, the Air Force, the Marine Corps, and of course the Army. Did you realize that during the Civil War, we had a balloon corps? Yeah, Union forces used balloons for surveillance from above, long before airplanes.

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1: Hey, where you going? 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
5: Slight chance for storms tonight, otherwise partly cloudy. Lows dip down to about 70. Westerly winds at around 5 miles an hour. Chance for storms tomorrow. Daytime highs approaching 87. A blend of clouds and sun. Partly cloudy tomorrow night. Slight chance of thunderstorms. Lows level off around 69. With your Somerset 106 forecast, I'm staff meteorologist Megan Mulford. Currently 84.
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Yeah, Bruno wrote that song after he was acting the fool, almost lost his lady for good. And he wrote that song, When I Was Your Man.

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3: Partly cloudy skies with fog and spots tonight with a chance of thunderstorms. Lows around 70. Northwest winds at around 5 miles an hour. Highs around 87 with fog early tomorrow. Chance for storms. Partly cloudy skies with fog and spots tomorrow night. Chance of thunderstorms. Lows around 69. With your Somerset 106 forecast, I'm staff meteorologist Megan Mulford. Right now, it's 82 degrees.
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Yeah, those fireworks had us roaring last night. That was awesome. It's Katy Perry. And ever since the movies like An Affair to Remember, Sleepless in Seattle, the Empire State Building has been a go-to place for wedding proposals and romance. People flock there from all over the world to get their romance on, including the tippy top. A couple of daredevils from Russia the other day scaled the Empire State Building. They were released from custody right when they came down the other day. They face a skyscraper amount of charges, including violation of local law, criminal mischief, reckless endangerment, things like that. They did the stunt partly to propose. I don't know if he got down on his knee or if she said yes.

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3: Somerset 106 weather.
7: Partly cloudy skies with fog and spots tonight with a chance of thunderstorms. Lows around 70. Northwest winds at around 5 miles an hour. Highs around 87 with fog early tomorrow. Chance for storms. Partly cloudy skies with fog and spots tomorrow night. Chance of thunderstorms. Lows around 69. With your Somerset 106 forecast, I'm staff meteorologist Megan Mulford. Right now, it's 82 degrees.
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And the boy grew up in Washington State. A bunch of sisters, his siblings, they heard him sing and said, go for it. Benson Boone, sorry, I'm here for someone else.

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3: Partly cloudy skies with fog and spots tonight, with a chance of thunderstorms. Lows around 70. Northwest winds at around 5 miles an hour. Highs around 87 with fog early tomorrow. Chance for storms. Partly cloudy skies with fog and spots tomorrow night. Chance of thunderstorms. Lows around 69. With your Somerset 106 forecast, I'm staff meteorologist Megan Mulford. Right now, it's 81 degrees.
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how during our history we've had the Civil War, the Mexican-American War, and something called Pig Wars? That story is on the way. It's Chris Michaels. 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

He's a Brit. It's Ed Sheeran. Got another Brit on the way, Adele. And we've had our tussles with the Brits over the years. Of course, Revolutionary War and the Pig War started with the Brits when a American farmer shot a British pig in 1859. That resulted in a standoff between U.S. and Great Britain. Lasted months. Even livestock can cause some tussles.

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4: Partly cloudy skies with fog and spots tonight with a chance of thunderstorms. Lows around 70. Northwest winds at around 5 miles an hour. Highs around 87 with fog early tomorrow. Chance for storms. Partly cloudy skies with fog and spots tomorrow night. Chance of thunderstorms. Lows around 69. With your Somerset 106 forecast, I'm Staff Meteorologist Megan Mulford. Right now, it's 81 degrees.
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That's Adele. She did her stint in Las Vegas a couple of years ago. Easy on me. Did you hear about that guy who had a layover in Vegas the other day? He was on his way somewhere and decided to put some coins into a slot machine at the airport. Turned it into a $3 million jackpot. Yeah, it's a good weekend for him.

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How are you laying me down to a dead and buried on the edge of your knife, staying?

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Alex Warren, That's Ordinary. I'm Chris Michaels playing the extraordinary hits for you tonight. Thank you so much for hanging out with me.

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2: Somerset 106 weather.
3: Partly cloudy skies with fog and spots tonight with a chance of thunderstorms. Lows around 70. Northwest winds at around 5 miles an hour. Highs around 87 with fog early tomorrow. Chance for storms. Partly cloudy skies with fog and spots tomorrow night. Chance of thunderstorms. Lows around 69. With your Somerset 106 forecast, I'm staff meteorologist Megan Mulford. Right now, it's 81 degrees.
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That's Olivia Dean. So easy to fall in love. Here's another easy thing to do, even though we try not to. Gossiping is easy, but the latest juicy gossip, it's good for you. Spreading rumors gives us an alternative strategy compared to overt and physical aggression. What that means, in layman's terms, is that gossiping is a far healthier way of letting off steam and decompressing. It creates a bonding experience with coworkers, and it might even help to keep dementia at bay.

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8: Partly cloudy skies with fog and spots tonight with a chance of thunderstorms. Lows around 70. Northwest winds at around 5 miles an hour. Highs around 87 with fog early tomorrow. Chance for storms. Partly cloudy skies with fog and spots tomorrow night. Chance of thunderstorms. Lows around 69. With your Somerset 106 forecast, I'm staff meteorologist Megan Mulford. Right now, it's 79 degrees.
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I'm Chris Michaels. Talk about a catchy song. We call it Sticky. The chorus in the song I'll play for you, can't help but to sing along. With Shaboozy on the way.

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3: Partly cloudy with fog and spots. Overnight with a chance of thunderstorms. Lows dip down to about 70. Northerly winds at around 5 miles an hour. Chance for storms with fog early Monday. Daytime highs approaching 87, partly cloudy. Lows around 69 and foggy Monday night. Chance for storms. With your Somerset 106 forecast, I'm staff meteorologist Megan Mulford. Currently, it's 79 degrees.
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Hey, it's Brian Curry checking in. Hope you had a wonderful weekend and happy 4th of July on Saturday. And more on that coming up. Right now, we continue with Jason Mraz.

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Maroon 5 and SZA, and Brian Curry here with you. And America marked its 250th birthday over the weekend, and there's a new survey that finds most all Americans still believe in the American dream. The findings show Americans agree that freedom, family, opportunity, honesty, and personal responsibility are more central to that ideal than becoming wealthy. Most respondents also said they're proud to be American and believe they have the same or more opportunities than their parents did. On the way, we'll hear from Avicii.

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9: Somerset 106 weather.
10: Partly cloudy with fog and spots. Overnight with a chance of thunderstorms. Lows dip down to about 70. Northerly winds at around 5 miles an hour. Chance for storms with fog early Monday. Daytime highs approaching 87. Partly cloudy. Lows around 69 and foggy Monday night. Chance for storms. With your Somerset 106 forecast, I'm staff meteorologist Megan Mulford. Currently, it's 77 degrees.
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Sarah Bareilles, it's Love Song, and she's going to be releasing a new album in August, Good Grief, the title of it. I'm Brian Curry, and more hit music on the way. 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
2: Weather. Cloudy skies expected with fog overnight with a slight chance for storms. Lows dip down to about 70. Northwest winds at around 5 miles an hour. Highs around 87 with fog and spots early Monday. Chance for storms. Partly cloudy skies with fog and spots Monday night. Chance of thunderstorms. Lows around 69. With your Somerset 106 forecast, I'm staff meteorologist Megan Mulford. Right now, it's 77 degrees.
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That's Ed Sheeran Camera and Brian Curry here with you. How's it going? There's new research from YouGov revealing that 36% of Americans ages 21 or older who drink alcohol say they're now drinking less than they were a year ago. Top reason for cutting back? Simply having less desire to drink. But others are drinking less because of health concerns and cost. On the way, it's Lady Gaga. Rah, rah.

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10: Cloudy skies expected with fog overnight with a slight chance for storms. Lows dip down to about 70. Northwest winds at around 5 miles an hour. Highs around 87 with fog and spots early Monday. Chance for storms. Partly cloudy skies with fog and spots Monday night. Chance of thunderstorms. Lows around 69. With your Somerset 106 forecast, I'm staff meteorologist Megan Mulford. Right now, it's 77 degrees.
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Huntrix, EJ, Audra Nuna, and Ray Emmy. It's Golden and Brian Curry here with you. How's it going? Hope you had a wonderful, safe, happy 4th of July weekend and ready for a new work week. And coming up, we'll hear from NSYNC.

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3: Mainly cloudy with fog early overnight with a chance of thunderstorms. Lows around 70. Northwest winds at around 5 miles an hour. Chance of thunderstorms Monday. High temperatures reach up to 87. Partly cloudy with fog and spots Monday night. Chance of thunderstorms 69. With your Somerset 106

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0: Your perfect music mix on Somerset 106. Oh!

Bruno Mars, I Just Might. He's got a new album this year. I'm Brian Curry. There's a recent Reddit thread that asked people to share the most unusual reasons they refused to date someone. And the replies were both hilarious and relatable. The list includes some surprisingly specific reasons people have ruled out potential partners, from wearing too much cologne to disliking pigeons. The responses prove that even seemingly minor habits, preferences, and quirks can become dating deal breakers for some people. On the way, Vanessa Carlton.

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10: Mainly cloudy with fog early overnight with a chance of thunderstorms. Lows around 70. Northwest winds at around 5 miles an hour. Chance of thunderstorms Monday. High temperatures reach up to 87. Partly cloudy with fog and spots Monday night. Chance of thunderstorms 69. With your Somerset 106 forecast, I'm staff meteorologist Megan Mulford. Currently 75.
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I've got. This is Benson Boone and Beautiful Things, and he made an appearance at Madison Square Garden over the weekend for Taylor Swift and Travis Kelce's wedding celebrations. I'm Brian Curry. On the way, we'll hear from Elton John and Dua Lipa.

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3: Chance for storms overnight, otherwise partly cloudy skies. Lows dip down to about 70, north winds at around 5 miles an hour. Mainly cloudy skies expected Monday, slight chance of thunderstorms. High temperatures reach up to 88. Partly cloudy Monday night, chance of thunderstorms, lows around 70. With your Somerset 106 forecast, I'm staff meteorologist Megan Mulford. Currently, it's 75 degrees.
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Miley Cyrus and Brian Curry here with you. And in honor of National Ice Cream Month, which is this month, July, there's a new survey looking at how people feel about it. And apparently we're crazy about it. 60% of Americans calling themselves ice cream fanatics, and another 60% calling it their all-time favorite dessert. Yeah, a lot of people enjoy ice cream, especially this time of the year. Tayo Cruz coming up.

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1: Hey, where you going? 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
4: Somerset 106 weather.
5: Slight chance for storms. Overnight, otherwise partly cloudy skies. Lows dip down to about 70. North winds at around 5 miles an hour. Mainly cloudy skies expected Monday. Slight chance of thunderstorms. High temperatures reach up to 88. Partly cloudy Monday night. Chance of thunderstorms. Lows around 70. With your Somerset 106 forecast, I'm staff meteorologist Megan Mulford. Currently, it's 73 degrees.
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back your... Maroon 5, it's Memories, and I'm Brian Curry. And if you like fried chicken, hey, today's a great day to have some because July 6th is National Fried Chicken Day. Yeah, good stuff. On the way, it's Alicia Keys.

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Taylor Swift right there. I Knew It, I Knew You from Toy Story 5. And of course, everybody on the planet knows that she got married over the weekend to Travis Kelce. Madison Square Garden in New York City. Big celebration. I'm Brian Curry, and more hit music on the way.

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2: Chance for storms overnight, otherwise partly cloudy skies. Lows dip down to about 70, north winds at around 5 miles an hour. Mainly cloudy skies expected Monday, slight chance of thunderstorms. High temperatures reach up to 88. Partly cloudy Monday night, chance of thunderstorms, lows around 70. With your Somerset 106 forecast, I'm staff meteorologist Megan Mulford. Currently, it's 73 degrees.
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That's Ed Sheeran, Shivers, and Brian Curry here with you. All right, the average person spends 45 hours a year doing what? Well, the answer, talking about the weather and weather-related stories. That includes wildfires, etc. On the way, it's Justin Bieber.

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5: Somerset 106 weather.
6: Chance for storms overnight, otherwise partly cloudy skies. Lows dip down to about 70, north winds at around 5 miles an hour. Mainly cloudy skies expected Monday, slight chance of thunderstorms. High temperatures reach up to 88. Partly cloudy Monday night, chance of thunderstorms, lows around 70. With your Somerset 106 forecast, I'm staff meteorologist Megan Mulford. Currently, it's 73 degrees.
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That's Ella Langley with Choosing Texas, her new album, Dandelion. She's currently out on her Dandelion concert tour. I'm Brian Curry, Usher and Pitbull on the way.

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3: Around 87 today, under partly cloudy skies with a slight chance for storms. Westerly winds at around 5 miles an hour. Partly cloudy tonight, slight chance for storms, 69. Cloudy skies with a few peaks of sun with fog early tomorrow, chance for storms. Daytime highs approaching 87. With your Somerset 106 forecast, I'm staff meteorologist Megan Mulford. Right now, 73.
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Olivia Dean, it's Man I Need, and I'm Brian Curry. How's it going? All right, something I ran across here. This is according to a study from AAA. 20% of all collisions in the United States happen in parking lots. Ever think about that? Coming up, it's train.

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1: Hey, where you going? 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
9: Somerset 106 weather.
10: Highs around 87 today, under partly cloudy skies, with a slight chance for storms. Westerly winds at around 5 miles an hour. Partly cloudy tonight, slight chance for storms, 69. Cloudy skies with a few peaks of sun, with fog early tomorrow, chance for storms, daytime highs approaching 87. With your Somerset 106 forecast, I'm staff meteorologist Megan Mulford. Currently, it's 75 degrees.
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Taylor Swift, it's the fate of Ophelia, or I should say the now married Taylor Swift. Yeah, big news over the weekend, her and Travis Kelce, Madison Square Garden, New York City. A lot of people showed up. I'm Brian Curry. Have a great week, and I'll see you back here next weekend and more hit music on the way.

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5: Somerset 106 weather.
6: Chance of thunderstorms today. Otherwise, sunshine mixed with clouds at times. Highs level off around 87. Southwesterly winds at around 5 miles an hour. Lows around 69. Tonight, slight chance for storms. Cloudy skies with a few peaks of sun with fog early. Tomorrow, chance for storms. Highs around 87. With your Somerset 106 forecast, I'm staff meteorologist Megan Mulford. Right now, it's 73 degrees.
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1: 4 minutes after 6 o'clock, currently outside the Fort Bank studios of Somerset 106, 72 degrees. The few clouds, time and temperature courtesy of Davis HVAC experts. Man, welcome to the Monday edition of the Morning Mix. Like I said, you got yours truly, Greg Moore, in with you till about 10 o'clock. Kicking it off with the weekend, top of the morning.

Dido White Flag right here on the Morning Mix on the National Air Traffic Control Day edition of the Morning Mix. Yeah, National Air Traffic Control Day was first held in 1986 on the 50th anniversary of the establishment of the air control system in the United States. Now, according to Joint Resolution 188, get that one tattooed on your arm, which designated the day, it was created to increase public awareness about the United States National Airspace System and to give people a way to, quote, express their gratitude and respect to pioneers of the technology of air control and all air traffic control personnel. Now, the resolution, if you will, requested the president to issue a proclamation for the day, which President Ronald Reagan did on July 3rd, 1986. He said in part, let us remember with gratitude those who have dedicated themselves to making the system what it is today, and let us thank those who are working to make it even better for tomorrow. Now, the day's been used to reaffirm the commitment to enhance the air control system to make it safer, more efficient, and more cost-effective. So, National Air Traffic Control Day. Oh, where would we be without them? Doing a lot more driving, probably. Here's some Lady Gaga for you, Poker Face, right here on the Morning Mix.

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3: Chance of thunderstorms today. Otherwise, sunshine mixed with clouds at times. Highs level off around 87. Southwesterly winds at around 5 miles an hour. Lows around 69. Tonight, slight chance for storms. Cloudy skies with a few peaks of sun with fog early. Tomorrow, chance for storms. Highs around 87. With your Somerset 106 forecast, I'm staff meteorologist Megan Mulford. Right now, it's 73 degrees.
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6:30 is the time. Thanks so much for being with us on the Morning Mix this morning. Well, if an apple a day keeps the doctor away, then how much time will a beach full of apples buy you? That's my question. That is perhaps, you know, not the most pressing question facing employees of the Corolla Wild Horse Fund in North Carolina, who instead were wondering why their local beach was suddenly covered in apples. Quote, "Our employees started heading towards the area where the apples were reported and quickly realized someone didn't dump them out there on purpose. They seemed to be washing up out of the ocean." This is from a post to the Corolla Wild Horses Fund Instagram. "They must have come off a ship out to sea." Now, staff was able to clean up the beach with help from local law enforcement, concerned citizens, and other organizations. Now, as for why they didn't just feed the fruit to the horses, well, the fund notes that the wild horses they help protect can't eat apples. They also say, "We'd like to say a huge thank you to everyone who helped collect all the fruit." The post reads, "Never a dull moment on this beach." So, yeah, not the beach the doctors are going to be going to, I'm guessing. Here's some Ed Sheeran for you, Shape of You, on the Morning Mix.

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4: Of thunderstorms today, otherwise sunshine mixed with clouds at times. Highs level off around 87, southwesterly winds at around 5 miles an hour. Lows around 69. Tonight, slight chance for storms. Cloudy skies with a few peaks of sun with fog early. Tomorrow, chance for storms. Highs around 87. With your Somerset 106 forecast, I'm staff meteorologist Megan Mulford. Right now, it's 73 degrees.
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Every weekday, 6 to 10 a.m., it's The Morning Mix, right here on Somerset 106. 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

Gnarls Barkley crazy right here on the Morning Mix. 6:45 is the time. Currently 72 degrees. A little bit of fog and mist outside our studios here today. 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Case you hadn't heard, gonna get up into the upper 80s today. Now, for today, we do have a slight chance of showers, then a chance of showers and thunderstorms afternoon. There is going to be some patchy, dense fog this morning up until about 9, so keep your eyes peeled for that if you're a early bird going into work. And, of course, tonight, overnight, we also have a chance of showers and thunderstorms. But rest assured, all week long, even though we have this chance of precipitation, it's still going to be just shy of 90 degrees for our high about every day. Here's some Cher for you, If I Could Turn Back Time, right here on the Morning Mix.

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4: Of thunderstorms today, otherwise sunshine mixed with clouds at times. Highs level off around 87, southwesterly winds at around 5 miles an hour. Lows around 69. Tonight, slight chance for storms. Cloudy skies with a few peaks of sun with fog early. Tomorrow, chance for storms. Highs around 87. With your Somerset 106 forecast, I'm staff meteorologist Megan Mulford. Right now, 72.
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2: I'm Jerry Lateman of your local and regional news update. 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Officials from the USDA Rural Development Agency have given a $100,000 grant to the Southern Kentucky Economic Development Corporation, widely known as SCED. The funding will support SCED's ongoing training and development programs aimed at helping rural small businesses hit the ground running. Local leaders also held a roundtable discussion on the unique economic challenges facing rural communities. Somerset Pulaski Chamber of Commerce Executive Director Bobby Clue says many new business owners often dive in unprepared or treat their ventures like hobbies rather than real operations. Drought conditions continue to improve over Kentucky. Latest update from the U.S. Drought Monitor shows no drought conditions are present in more than 60% of the state this week. Southern and eastern portions of the state are seeing abnormally dry, moderate drought, and severe drought conditions. More local and regional news, visit us at Somerset106.com or WTLOAM.com.
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3: Somerset 106 weather.
4: Chance of thunderstorms today. Otherwise, sunshine mixed with clouds at times. Highs level off around 87. Southwesterly winds at around 5 miles an hour. Lows around 69. Tonight, slight chance for storms. Cloudy skies with a few peaks of sun with fog early. Tomorrow, chance for storms. Highs around 87. With your Somerset 106 forecast, I'm staff meteorologist Megan Mulford. Right now, 72.
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6: 5 minutes after 7 o'clock, currently outside the Fort Bank studios of Somerset 106, 72 degrees, with just a little bit of fog and mist out there. Time and temperature courtesy of Davis HVAC experts. Got to remind everybody, coming up at 7:45, we're going to be doing the birthday shout outs. If you or someone you know is having a birthday today or yesterday, since we weren't here, you can call or text our text line at 679-9959. That's 606-679-WYKY. Be sure to leave a first and last name and the date of the birthday. I need you to put 75 or 76 on there with that first and last name. Don't just say yesterday or today. And try and get them in by about 7:40. That gives us plenty of time to get them on the air at 7:45. Let's kick off this hour with a little bit of U2. And why not? It is going to be a beautiful day. Right here on the Morning Mix.
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0: good till the last drop. There's got to be something in this. 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
1: Hey, more coffee, Java boy.

The Kid LAROI and Justin Bieber stay right here on The Morning Mix, 15 minutes after 9 o'clock. Thanks for being with us on the National Fried Chicken Day edition of The Morning Mix. Yeah, fried chicken, also known as Southern Fried Chicken, is eaten today. In order to make it, chicken is usually cut at the joints into smaller pieces and the skin and bones are left on. It's coated in batter, which is usually made of ingredients like eggs, milk, flour, seasoning. It's then pan-fried or deep-fried or pressure-fried in lard or oil. Of course, you know it ends up crispy, crunchy, juiced on the outside, juicy on the inside. The Scottish were the first Europeans to fry their chicken in fat, although they didn't use seasoning. Many ethnic groups in West Africa also made seasoned fried chicken, but they battered and then cooked in palm oil. Now, today's fried chicken has its roots in the American South, where African Americans combined the frying techniques of the Scottish with the seasoning methods of West Africa, and Southern Fried Chicken was born. Thank you, history. It's basically like the best food there is. Here's some Lindsey Buckingham, Holiday Road.

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10: Somerset 106 weather.
11: Of thunderstorms today, otherwise sunshine mixed with clouds at times. Highs level off around 87, southwesterly winds at around 5 miles an hour. Lows around 69. Tonight, slight chance for storms. Cloudy skies with a few peaks of sun with fog early. Tomorrow, chance for storms. Highs around 87. With your Somerset 106 forecast, I'm staff meteorologist Megan Mulford. Right now, 72.
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1: Max Frost, good morning right here on The Morning Mix. Well, of all the sounds you might hear coming from a bathroom, a cat's meow isn't usually one of them. But for this Massachusetts family, a meow was exactly what they were hoping to hear. Melissa and Ed Kirby said they feared the worst for their cat, Fluffy, when he went missing. They figured that Fluffy might have accidentally escaped out the front door amid a day of contractors coming in and out of their house while working on their bathroom. After about 30 hours with Fluffy nowhere to be found, Melissa recalls, I was upstairs crying and I heard a little meow. I thought at that point I was hallucinating, she says. Instead, it was a very real meow from Fluffy himself, who had somehow found himself underneath the Kirby's bathtub. Now, Melissa says she even saw a little paw sticking out of a hole. Ed then called the emergency plumber to retrieve Fluffy, though, as seen in a video shared by the family, Fluffy was able to pull himself back out above ground on his own. And I can tell you this, and this is a wise decision, I feel. The Kirbys have since tagged Fluffy with an air tag. In case he decides to return to his subterranean hiding place, they will at least be able to track him and know where he's at. Yeah, I'd say that's a very smart decision on the Kirby's part. Because let's face it, cats do what they want. Here's some Def Leppard for you. Armageddon it on The Morning Mix. 15 minutes from the birthday shout-out.

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15: 7:38, that means we're 7 minutes away from the birthday shout-outs. In other words, last call for birthdays. If you or someone you know is having a birthday today, or yesterday, since we weren't here, you can call or text our text line at 679-9959. That's 606-679-WYKY. Be sure to leave a first and last name and the date of the birthday. I need you to put 75 or 76 on there with that first and last name. Don't just say yesterday or today, and you better get them in quick, because birthday shout-outs are coming up 2 songs away.

0: 7:45. Let's do these birthday shout-outs. And, of course, you know I'm talking about the U-Bank Pizza birthday shout-outs, where every Monday through Friday we wish the good folks of our area a happy birthday, write them down on pieces of paper, drop them in the giant vat o' names, and every Friday at this time I pull out one lucky winner who gets a large one-topping pizza and an order of cheese sticks from our good friends at U-Bank 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With two locations, north on Highway 27 in Eubank and just south of the Somerset Mall at the intersection of the 914 bypass and Highway 27. Now, I got birthdays for yesterday and today, and boy, do I got plenty of them, because, you know, it's we're going to probably have a busy birthday week. We're getting into those Halloween babies, if you know what I mean. So, for yesterday, on Saturday the 5th, happy birthday to Eddie West, Hannah Vaught, Trisha Neal, Mario Colangelo, Robert Trantham, Ruth Adams, Darlene Newell, Lisa Bandy, Tracy Pittman, Eddie West, Keith Braun, Laura Heron, Richard Wilson, and a very happy birthday yesterday to Evelyn Sullivan. Now, for today, on Monday the 6th, happy birthday today to Willie Wilson, Corey Stringer, Rob Tomlinson, Emily Tilly, Juanita Wielden, Maddie Brock, and a very happy birthday today to Joanna Holly. So, Eddie West, Hannah Vaught, Trisha Neal, Mario Colangelo, Robert Trantham, Ruth Adams, Darlene Newell, Melissa Bandy, Teresa Pittman, Tracy Pittman, Eddie West, Keith Braun, Laura Heron, Richard Wilson, Evelyn Sullivan, Willie Wilson, Corey Stringer, Rob Tomlinson, Emily Tilly, Juanita Wielden, Maddie Brock, and Joanna Holly, all having birthdays yesterday or today, all in the vat of names, and eligible for that drawing coming up on Friday. Don't forget, right after the 8 o'clock news break, we're going to be doing the Morning Mix Question of the Day. 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
10: Somerset 106 weather. thunderstorms today. Otherwise, sunshine mixed with clouds at times. Highs level off around 87. Southwesterly winds at around 5 miles an hour. Lows around 69. Tonight, slight chance for storms. Cloudy skies with a few peaks of sun with fog early. Tomorrow, chance for storms. Highs around 87. With your Somerset 106 forecast, I'm staff meteorologist Megan Mulford. Right now, it's 73 degrees.
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2: I'm Jerry Lateman of your local and regional news update. Federal support is headed to Southern Kentucky to help fuel local entrepreneurship. Officials from the USDA Rural Development Agency have given a $100,000 grant to the Southern Kentucky Economic Development Corporation, widely known as SCED. The funding will support SCED's ongoing training and development programs aimed at helping rural small businesses hit the ground running. Local leaders also held a roundtable discussion on the unique economic challenges facing rural communities. Somerset Pulaski Chamber of Commerce Executive Director Bobby Clue says many new business owners often dive in unprepared or treat their ventures like hobbies rather than real operations. Drought conditions continue to improve over Kentucky. Latest update from the U.S. Drought Monitor shows no drought conditions are present in more than 60% of the state this week. Southern and eastern portions of the state are seeing abnormally dry, moderate drought, and severe drought conditions. More local and regional news, visit us at Somerset106.com or WTLOAM.com.
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4: Will Stein and his staff put a high priority on rebuilding Kentucky's offensive line, and they had to do it in short order when Stein arrived from Oregon. Offensive coordinator Joe Sloan says one thing about this group, you won't have any trouble seeing them out on the field.
7: They definitely could get off the bus. No doubt it'll be a big O-line, which would be a lot of fun. That was a focal point when we came in. It is because this league is it's a line of scrimmage league. So to come in and be able to kind of sell a lot of those guys on the vision and get some different guys on board and be able to retain some other players who was just critical. And I think you watched them come in the spring and they really gelled together really well. And I got to give a lot of credit to Coach Lepich and the rest of the line coaches. They've done a great job of just really getting those guys together. I think Colton Price has been a huge leader and a catalyst to that. I think it has an opportunity to be a strength for us. And they have a chance to make some things happen on Saturdays.
4: Preseason magazines are out with their early looks at the college football season. And Lance Hurd, the left tackle transfer from Tennessee, has been mentioned on some all-SEC preseason teams. Ditto for the center from Baylor, Colton Price, who's getting hailed for his leadership skills. SEC Media Days coming up in 2 weeks. That's a look at UK sports.
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6: A mix of clouds and sun today with a chance for storms. High of 87. Winds out of the southwest at around 5 miles an hour. Partly cloudy again. Tonight, slight chance for storms. Lows level off around 69. Cloudy skies with a few peaks of sun with fog early. Tomorrow, chance of thunderstorms. Highs level off around 87. With your Somerset 106 forecast, I'm staff meteorologist Megan Mulford. Right now, it's 73 degrees.
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8: 6 minutes after 8 o'clock, 73 degrees outside the Fort Bank studios of Somerset 106. 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You got yours truly, Greg Morin, with you till about 10 o'clock or so today. And you know what we like to do at this time of the day every Monday through Friday. You got her. It's time for that one-way ticket to paradise. That pot of gold at the end of the rainbow we like to call the Morning Mix a question of the day. And, of course, you know, the question of the day. You can only win it once in a month. If you have already won the question of the day in this month, you are not eligible to call. But everybody else can call me up right now at 679-9959. That's 606-679-WYKY. When you call, if you get the answering machine, just hang up and try again. Please do not bother leaving your answer as a voicemail. It will not count. You must talk to me personally to win the Morning Mix question of the day. We are giving away a prize from Somerset Asian Market this morning. That's the Somerset Asian Market, located in the Tradewind Center, stoplight number 6 on Highway 27. We are once again giving away 1 pound of jelly beans from their bulk candy wall. That means you can mix and match that pound however you want. And all you got to do to win her is answer this super easy Morning Mix question du jour. Well, super easy for a lot of us. Super searchable, certainly. Question. What is the term for a word that is spelled the same forwards and backwards? What is the term for a word that is spelled the same forwards and backwards? Call me up, 679-9959 with the right answer to that one. You're going to get yourself a pound of jelly beans from Somerset Asian Market. Give me a ring.

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8: After 8 o'clock, thanks for being with us on the Morning Mix. This morning, we're smack dab in the middle of doing the Morning Mix question of the day. We're giving away a pound of jelly beans from Somerset Asian Market, and our question is, what is the term for a word that is spelled the same forwards and backwards? And I got to tell you, the linguistics people who decided to name this word, I feel like they really let us down by not naming it something that itself was spelled the same forwards and backwards. I mean, what were they thinking? Show some craftsmanship here, people. Well, let's get to the phone and see if we can't get an answer to this question this morning. Somerset 106, what is the term for a word that is spelled the same forwards and backwards?
9: Is it palindrome?
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9: 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Thank you, Greg.
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7: A mix of clouds and sun today with a chance for storms. High of 87. Winds out of the southwest at around 5 miles an hour. Partly cloudy again. Tonight, slight chance for storms. Lows level off around 69. Cloudy skies with a few peaks of sun with fog early. Tomorrow, chance of thunderstorms. Highs level off around 87. With your Somerset 106 forecast, I'm staff meteorologist Megan Mulford. Right now, it's 73 degrees.
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8: 8:30 in the a.m. Thanks so much for being with us on the Morning Mix. We got about an hour and a half of Morning Mixing left. Let's continue on with some Madonna, Open Your Heart. Glad you're with us this morning. Try to stay hydrated.

0: Men at Work, who can it be now? Well, it could be a lot of people. It could be a goat on the loose in Washington. Yeah, the Pierce County Sheriff's Office in Tacoma reports that a goat was spotted on the loose and darting in and out of traffic. Quote, one deputy even attempted to communicate with the runaway by speaking what he believed was goat language. This is in the department's Facebook post. Unfortunately, they say the goat was not impressed. The goat was eventually cornered after a, quote again, a spirited 20-minute foot pursuit through the neighborhood. They go on to say that the adventurous goat was transported to a local rescue farm where it will be cared for while animal control works to locate its owner. Yeah, goats on the loose in your neighborhood. I gotta say, I would find it terribly entertaining. That would be a great show to watch. Just watch the police on foot trying to wrangle a goat through a neighborhood. I would be so entertained. More of your favorite music coming up.
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9: Of clouds and sun today with a chance for storms. High of 87. Winds out of the southwest at around 5 miles an hour. Partly cloudy again. Tonight, slight chance for storms. Lows level off around 69. Cloudy skies with a few peaks of sun with fog early. Tomorrow, chance of thunderstorms. Highs level off around 87. With your Somerset 106 forecast, I'm staff meteorologist Megan Mulford. Currently, it's 75 degrees.
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1: I'm Jerry Lateman of your local and regional news update. Federal support is headed to Southern Kentucky to help fuel local entrepreneurship. Officials from the USDA Rural Development Agency have given a $100,000 grant to the Southern Kentucky Economic Development Corporation, widely known as SCED. The funding will support SCED's ongoing training and development programs aimed at helping rural small businesses hit the ground running. Local leaders also held a roundtable discussion on the unique economic challenges facing rural communities. Somerset Pulaski Chamber of Commerce Executive Director Bobby Clue says many new business owners often dive in unprepared or treat their ventures like hobbies rather than real operations. Drought conditions continue to improve over Kentucky. Latest update from the U.S. Drought Monitor shows no drought conditions are present in more than 60% of the state this week. Southern and eastern portions of the state are seeing abnormally dry, moderate drought, and severe drought conditions. More local and regional news, visit us at Somerset106.com or WTLOAM.com.
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7: Somerset 106 weather.
8: A mix of clouds and sun today with a chance for storms. High of 87. Winds out of the southwest at around 5 miles an hour. Partly cloudy again. Tonight, slight chance for storms. Lows level off around 69. Cloudy skies with a few peaks of sun with fog early. Tomorrow, chance of thunderstorms. Highs level off around 87. With your Somerset 106 forecast, I'm staff meteorologist Megan Mulford. Currently, it's 75 degrees.
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for one, they swear, so I've heard. You know, today is International Kissing Day. Yeah, get on board with that one. Now, there are many types of kisses. They're practiced on different occasions and have various meanings. There are passionate kisses between lovers, a person's first kiss, the kiss between a child and their parents or grandparents, a kiss on the cheek or a hand as a greeting or to say goodbye. Now, there are even kissing competitions. As of 2018, I don't know, I'm not sure what the current hour is, the longest kiss has lasted over 58 hours. Now, kisses are an important part of our social bonding and are celebrated today on the holiday. The day appears to have started in the United Kingdom in 2006 and is now observed worldwide. While its main focus is celebrating kisses between lovers, all types of kisses may be celebrated. And here's some linguistic facts for you. The word kiss comes from the Old English word sissian, which itself came from the Pro-Germanic word kusijanen or kus, which probably came from the sound that they thought kisses made. Now, the first written mention of kissing in history is in the four Vedic Sanskrit texts, which may date as early as 1500 BC. But yeah, today is International Kissing Day. See if you can't get that one taken care of.

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9: Somerset 106 weather.
10: A mix of clouds and sun today with a chance for storms. High of 87. Winds out of the southwest at around 5 miles an hour. Partly cloudy again. Tonight, slight chance for storms. Lows level off around 69. Cloudy skies with a few peaks of sun with fog early. Tomorrow, chance of thunderstorms. Highs level off around 87. With your Somerset 106 forecast, I'm staff meteorologist Megan Mulford. Currently, it's 75 degrees.
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9:30 is the time. That means we got about half an hour left of morning mixing. And a couple of things from this day in history. We do have some celebrity deaths, for example. On this day in 1971, Satchmo himself, Louis Armstrong, died at the age of 69. Now, just 6 years ago, country singer Charlie Daniels died on this day. And one of the big ones that many of you will remember, 10 years ago today, the mobile video game Pokemon Go was released. And I'm sure many of you remember what a craze that thing started there for a while. So yeah, 10 years ago today, Pokemon Go launched.

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Billy Joel, My Life, right here on The Morning Mix. Hey, tomorrow being the first Tuesday of the month means that tomorrow is the Chamber of Commerce luncheon at the Center for Rural Development. Of course, that always begins right there at noon. And tomorrow, it's going to be, the guest speaker is going to be Dr. Jordan Carmack, who is the founder and CEO of AuthentiLead, where she empowers individuals and organizations through coaching and workshops focused on authentic leadership, communication, personal branding, and AI literacy. She's also the creator of Future Ready Teams, a program that helps organizations confidently adopt new technologies through practical, people-centered training. And tomorrow at the Center for Rural Development, she's going to be our guest speaker at the Chamber Luncheon. And for those of you, if you know, you know, on the menu tomorrow at the Chamber Lunch, pulled pork sandwiches. Yum.

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4: Somerset 106 weather.
5: A mix of clouds and sun today with a chance for storms. High of 87. Winds out of the southwest at around 5 miles an hour. Partly cloudy again. Tonight, slight chance for storms. Lows level off around 69. Cloudy skies with a few peaks of sun with fog early. Tomorrow, chance of thunderstorms. Highs level off around 87. With your Somerset 106 forecast, I'm staff meteorologist Megan Mulford. Right now, it's 77 degrees.
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7: Alrighty, my little scalawags. That's about to wrap it up for me for the day. But fear not, you know we'll be back in here again tomorrow, bright and early, 6 to 10 in the a.m. for more Morning Mixin'. Until then, folks, this is yours truly, Greg Moore, signing off. Have a fantastic day, and remember, there are people out there who truly believe that you are phenomenal. Be one of them. Greg out.

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2: Of clouds and sun today with a chance for storms. High of 87. Winds out of the southwest at around 5 miles an hour. Partly cloudy again.
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3: Somerset
2: 106 weather. A mix of clouds and sun today with a chance for storms.

0: 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With your Somerset 106 forecast, I'm staff meteorologist Megan Mulford. Right now, it's 77 degrees.
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0: 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I've never seen

There's Lord with Royals. My name is Scott. Well, have you heard about the Shrek prequel called Donkey that's coming? I'm assuming Eddie Murphy will once again be reprising his role as Donkey. I mean, it wouldn't be nearly as good without Eddie Murphy being the voice for Donkey, right? Well, we're going to have to wait a little bit for that prequel, but it'll probably be pretty good, right? It's due out in 2028. It'll be all about Donkey before he met Shrek.

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8: A mix of clouds and sun today with a chance for storms. High of 87. Winds out of the southwest at around 5 miles an hour. Partly cloudy again. Tonight, slight chance for storms. Lows level off around 69. Cloudy skies with a few peaks of sun with fog early. Tomorrow, chance of thunderstorms. Highs level off around 87. With your Somerset 106 forecast, I'm staff meteorologist Megan Mulford. Right now, it's 77 degrees.
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Taylor Swift, and I Knew It, I Knew You. All right, well, this is an incredibly sad story. You know the earthquakes that happened in Venezuela? Well, soccer player Hector Bello's wife, Andrea, apparently passed away while shielding their 20-month-old baby girl during the double earthquakes.

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2: 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Get the forecast and high and low temperatures for today and tomorrow. Just call 606-678-8100.
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That's Faith Hill. It's Brief. All right, well, check this out. Hasbro, which of course owns the Peppa Pig brand, is getting a bunch of flack for requiring their child actors to sign over their voices to AI. Yeah, child advocates are saying kids are too young to sign over their rights to their voices or images indefinitely. But if they refuse, of course, they risk losing out on a bunch of business opportunities. I think in that case, they should be able to sign over their voices and images until they're 18. But then once they turn 18, they should have the choice of whether they want to sign again to keep it going or take it all back.

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0: Partly cloudy again. Tonight, slight chance for storms. Lows level off around 69. Cloudy skies with a few peaks of sun with fog early. Tomorrow, chance of thunderstorms. Highs level off around 87. With your Somerset 106 forecast, I'm staff meteorologist Megan Mulford. Right now, it's 77 degrees.
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Well, there you go. The one and only Mr. Clapton helping us get on through that Monday workday around here. And from Tears in Heaven to Don't Speak, here comes No Doubt.

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Ella Langley and Choose in Texas. All right, well, I don't know if you remember hearing the rumors about Millie Bobby Brown and David Harbour feuding and fighting on the set of Stranger Things. Well, those two must be getting along well enough, or Netflix is paying them plenty of millions of dollars, because they're going to be starring as a father-daughter duo together in a brand new Netflix series.

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7: Mix of clouds and sun today with a chance for storms. High of 87. Winds out of the southwest at around 5 miles an hour. Partly cloudy again. Tonight, slight chance for storms. Lows level off around 69. Cloudy skies with a few peaks of sun with fog early. Tomorrow, chance of thunderstorms. Highs level off around 87. With your Somerset 106 forecast, I'm staff meteorologist Megan Mulford. Currently, it's 79 degrees.
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There's Ed Sheeran with Bad Habits. All right, well, have you heard about this? Couple of fish back in the sea in case you want to set your stalking sights on one of them. After almost 10 years together, Courtney Cox has apparently split up from Snow Patrol's Johnny McDade.

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lessons I've learned. Counting stars from One Republic. All right, well, let's be honest. This is what can happen when you live in Alaska. 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Hey, listen, a bird's got to eat, right?

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3: Sunshine mixed with clouds at times this afternoon with a chance of thunderstorms. High temperatures reach up to 87. Southwest winds at around 5 miles an hour. Partly cloudy again tonight. Slight chance of thunderstorms. Lows level off around 69. Mainly cloudy skies tomorrow. Chance of thunderstorms 87. With your Somerset 106 forecast, I'm staff meteorologist Megan Mulford. Right now, 79.
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It's Billy Ocean and Caribbean Queen. Well, thanks a lot for having us tuned in as we work our way through that Monday workday around here. My name is Scott, and from Sam Smith, this is Stay With Me.

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It's Pharrell Williams and Happy. All right, well, have you heard about this? This is kind of funny. UPS offering 20% off international shipping through September to help European fans who are in the United States for the World Cup soccer tournament who want to ship back their own supply of ranch dressing, you know, back to where ranch doesn't even exist, although it may start existing after the World Cup tournament.

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6: Somerset 106 weather.
7: Sunshine mixed with clouds at times this afternoon with a chance of thunderstorms. High temperatures reach up to 87. Southwest winds at around 5 miles an hour. Partly cloudy again tonight. Slight chance of thunderstorms. Lows level off around 69. Mainly cloudy skies tomorrow. Chance of thunderstorms 87. With your Somerset 106 forecast, I'm staff meteorologist Megan Mulford. 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

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That's Flowers. Well, I'm going to be honest. Get Smart was way before my time. Maybe you remember watching it or the reruns that have been on over the years. Well, Ellen Weston, an actress, writer, and producer known for her roles on Get Smart and several soap operas over the years, she passed away the other day. Ellen was 87.

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Olivia Dean and Man I Need. All right, well, have you heard about this? You know, Jelly Roll going through a divorce. Well, Jelly Roll's soon-to-be ex-wife, Bunny, describing their marriage, get this, as a 10-year stay in prison. Ouch.

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4: Chance of thunderstorms this afternoon. Otherwise, cloudy skies expected. Daytime highs approaching 85. Southwesterly winds at around 5 miles an hour. Slight chance of thunderstorms. Tonight, lows level off around 69. Partly cloudy skies. Storms likely again. Tomorrow, 85. With your Somerset 106 forecast, I'm staff meteorologist Megan Mulford. Right now, it's 79 degrees.
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They're the police, and every little thing she does is magic. Well, thanks a lot for letting us tag along with you today. My name is Scott, helping you get on through them first Monday of July around here with Wilson Phillips stuff. 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

That's Post Malone and Morgan Wallen, and I had some help. All right, well, the record's already been set, and we're just, what, barely over halfway done? Yeah, as of this past week, 3.6 million people had taken in World Cup soccer games in North America, beating the previous record. So when all the games have finally been played, yeah, we're going to have one gigantic new record.

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6: Somerset 106 weather.
7: Chance of thunderstorms this afternoon. Otherwise, cloudy skies expected. Daytime highs approaching 85. Southwesterly winds at around 5 miles an hour. Slight chance of thunderstorms. Tonight, lows level off around 69, partly cloudy skies. Storms likely again tomorrow, 85. With your Somerset 106 forecast, I'm staff meteorologist Megan Mulford. Right now, 81.
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Our colors will fade eventually. So if our time is running out, day after day, we'll make the mundane a masterpiece. Oh my, my, oh my, my love, I take one look at you, you're taking me out.

Alex Warren with Ordinary. All right, well, have you heard about this? King Charles announced the other day that he and Camilla are not going to be living in Buckingham Palace anymore after the current $487 million makeover is done. Oh my goodness, $487 million makeover? That is so ridiculous. Anyway, they're not going to be living there, so apparently that the public will have better access to that historical site. Up with-

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Justin Bieber and Daisies. 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
3: Chance of thunderstorms this afternoon. Otherwise, cloudy skies expected. Daytime highs approaching 85. Southwesterly winds at around 5 miles an hour. Slight chance of thunderstorms. Tonight, lows level off around 69. Partly cloudy skies. Storms likely again. Tomorrow, 85. With your Somerset 106 forecast, I'm staff meteorologist Megan Mulford. Right now, 81.
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From Dion Ferris, it's I Know. Well, thank you for having us tuned in as we assist you in getting on through that first Monday in the month of July. My name is Scott, and from the Backstreet Boys, it's I Want It That Way.

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However, because they're mostly composed of helium and hydrogen, they actually weigh, get this, less than cotton candy. And they're 1,100 light years from Earth.

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11: Of thunderstorms this afternoon. Otherwise, cloudy skies expected. Daytime highs approaching 85. Southwesterly winds at around 5 miles an hour. Slight chance of thunderstorms. Tonight, lows level off around 69. Partly cloudy skies. Storms likely again. Tomorrow, 85. With your Somerset 106 forecast, I'm staff meteorologist Megan Mulford. Currently, 86.
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Well, listen, I'm going to be honest. I do have anxiety from time to time. It's gotten worse as I've gotten older for some reason. However, I haven't tried this, so I don't know if there's any truth to it, but I was just reading that a 20% in reduction of anxiety and depression is being attributed to simply sitting in a rocking chair.

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Louis Capaldi and Someone You Loved. Well, I'm going to be honest. I think this will be kind of a funny movie. I'm hoping, at least, it'll be a funny movie, especially if Eddie Murphy comes back to voice Donkey. Apparently, we're going to have to wait for the Shrek prequel that will be simply called Donkey until 2028. Yeah, it's going to be all about the character before he met Shrek.

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4: Somerset 106 weather.
5: Cloudy skies with a few peaks of sun this afternoon with a chance of thunderstorms. High temperatures reach up to 86. Winds out of the west at around 5 miles an hour. Slight chance of thunderstorms. Tonight, lows dip down to about 69, partly cloudy. High temperatures reach up to 85. Tomorrow, thunderstorms likely. With your Somerset 106 forecast, I'm staff meteorologist Megan Mulford. Currently, it's 86 degrees.
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Got you that heart and soul. Huey Lewis in the news. I'm Gina. Have you recovered from 4th of July? All the shenanigans? Here's Leona Lewis now with Bleeding Love.

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If you're having a bad day, maybe you're recovering after the 4th of July celebrations. You know, I don't know if you had any of these, but the FDA upgraded that potato chip recall from Zappos and dirty chips. Oh my gosh. Like, I guess there's a big salmonella risk with all of these bags, the salt and vinegars, all the different flavors. So if you had them, you might want to get them back to the point of purchase and they'll give you a full refund or toss them all together, one or the other. That was happening over the weekend. And, you know, chips play such an important part in our 4th of July celebrations, right? Chips and side salads and things like that. Beer. We'll talk about that coming up here after the Chainsmokers, Cyndi Lauper and Ed Sheeran too.

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4: Somerset 106 weather.
5: Cloudy skies with a few peaks of sun this afternoon with a chance of thunderstorms. High temperatures reach up to 86. Winds out of the west at around 5 miles an hour. Slight chance of thunderstorms. Tonight, lows dip down to about 69, partly cloudy. High temperatures reach up to 85. Tomorrow, thunderstorms likely. With your Somerset 106 forecast, I'm staff meteorologist Megan Mulford. Currently, it's 88 degrees.
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Ed Sheeran, Shape of You, this Monday as we are back inside the work week. We were talking a little bit about our 4th of July celebrations. Evidently, 95% of Americans hosting parties over the weekend included beer in their celebrations, making beer the most American of all drinks. So, do you drink beer? You know, I used to drink beer and then I kind of got out of it. If I drink a beer now, I usually drink like a Stella and it's only like one, maybe two. It's just the bloated feeling of it all, you know? I don't like that. Dua Lipa's around the corner with Don't Start Now.

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It's Huntrix right here with Golden, and I'm Gina. Over the weekend, such, you know, you find out stories about people, you know, 13,000 people go to the ER on, you know, 4th of July because of fireworks mishaps and stuff. Well, you'd never think you could go after eating off a grill, but that's not the case. So, you know, those metal grill brushes, they're so dangerous because you can't really see when one of those bristles falls off, and it could hide in a burger or whatever. And then it can poke you in the throat. Anyway, a Minnesota teen had to go to the emergency and have emergency surgery after he swallowed one of those metal grill brush bristles. I remember when I worked at Lowe's, I always tried to, you know, push people into the, you know, grill brushes that had the bright orange on it, because at least you could see it, you know? Adele's up next with Easy on Me.

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3: Down to about 69 tonight under partly cloudy skies with a slight chance of thunderstorms. Winds out of the north at around 5 miles an hour. Sunshine mixed with clouds at times tomorrow. Thunderstorms likely. High of 85. Partly cloudy skies tomorrow night. Chance of thunderstorms. Lows dip down to about 69. With your Somerset 106 forecast, I'm staff meteorologist Megan Mulford. Currently 88.
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And she was there at Taylor and Travis's wedding. Again, congratulations to the happy couple. Hey, not for nothing, this is kind of cool. Over the weekend, Washington, D.C., they dropped about 600,000 mosquitoes. These are non-biting males. They've been injected with a sterilizing gut bacteria that kind of renders females that breed with them infertile. So their eggs, that prevents them from hatching. I think they should do this all over the country. I mean, seriously, with West Nile cases up, they want to protect and reduce the population against West Nile and dengue and Zika virus and things that, you know, these mosquitoes carry. So good on Washington, D.C. I hope it works out for them, right? Right here at home, it works out because we got Daughtry coming in hot.

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5: Somerset 106 weather.
6: Dip down to about 69 tonight under partly cloudy skies with a slight chance of thunderstorms. Winds out of the north at around 5 miles an hour. Sunshine mixed with clouds at times tomorrow. Thunderstorms likely. High of 85. Partly cloudy skies tomorrow night. Chance of thunderstorms. Lows dip down to about 69. With your Somerset 106 forecast, I'm staff meteorologist Megan Mulford. Right now, 90.
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And today is a big day for World Cup fans, especially here in the United States. Soccer fans into this year's World Cup. And, of course, the U.S. advancing now. So the game is today. Can't wait to see if we win or not. I mean, gosh, we just need to keep going, right? The little engine that could. We always have been trying to give you the World Cup update. And today, well, USA plays. So let's hope from the merchandise purchases, the watch parties, the social media, the game outcomes, it's been on fire. On the way, so is Miles Smith, Alanis Morissette, and Outkast 2.

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Outkast with Hey. Okay, so what do you think was the most expensive 4th of July celebration this weekend? I can tell you, the Kennedy Center. You could get rooftop access for $25,000. I don't know who's going to pay that. And this was, of course, in Washington, D.C., the National Fireworks Show this weekend. The highest cost packages were called the Presidential Package. And this is what it included for $25,000. 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Now, it didn't say that it came with like free food or free drinks or anything like that. I would think that it may have, but how can you tell? It wasn't listed. And who would pay $25,000? That's ridiculous when you could have walked outside and seen it for free. Matthew Wilder's around the corner with Break My Stride.

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2: Somerset 106 weather.
3: Low's dip down to about 69 tonight under partly cloudy skies with a slight chance of thunderstorms. Winds out of the north at around 5 miles an hour. Sunshine mixed with clouds at times tomorrow. Thunderstorms likely. High of 85. Partly cloudy skies tomorrow night. Chance of thunderstorms. Lows dip down to about 69. With your Somerset 106 forecast, I'm staff meteorologist Megan Mulford. Right now, it's 88 degrees.
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We had a little recap on Taylor earlier. Hopefully you caught that. Big old wedding for her last weekend. Hey, not for nothing, the Freedom 250 website, we've kind of been going over a little roundup of 4th of July fun, gave the ladies of the revolution a little glow up, making them all a little hotter. Did you see that? The Freedom 250 website is pretty funny. They all did get a little glam, if you see and know what I'm talking about. On the way, we talk about Bon Jovi, Heart, and Sia coming up too.

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1: 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Get the forecast and high and low temperatures for today and tomorrow. Just call 606-678-8100.
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5: Somerset 106 weather.
6: Low dip down to about 69 tonight under partly cloudy skies with a slight chance of thunderstorms. Winds out of the north at around 5 miles an hour. Sunshine mixed with clouds at times tomorrow. Thunderstorms likely. High of 85. Partly cloudy skies tomorrow night. Chance of thunderstorms. Low dip down to about 69. With your Somerset 106 forecast, I'm staff meteorologist Megan Mulford. Right now, 84.
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What's been so unstoppable is the heat dome, but it's not just here in this country. It's all over. In fact, I mean, and you can't make this kind of stuff up. It got so hot at the Swiss Yodeling Festival that performers were actually singing in the fountains. They got in the fountains and started to sing, heat forcing them. That's pretty funny, right? Who knew it got that hot in Switzerland? I thought it stayed relatively cool because of the Alps and stuff, but around 12,000 performers came. Nearly 200,000 visitors traveled for this yodeling festival, and people were getting in the fountains just when you think you've heard and seen it all. Kid Laroi and Justin Bieber up next with Stay.

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listen to your heart. And well, not for nothing, watch what we all watched last week, right? Ivan and Angela climbing to the top of the spire at the Empire State Building. You know, not for nothing, Ivan and Angela, they did get arrested, charged with felony burglary, reckless endangerment, criminal mischief, and other offenses. They're out on bond, waiting to go back to court. And here's what's funny. So apparently the dad, I don't know how true this is if you watch the news, the dad of one of them, Ivan or Angela, called or was called, and he was like, I don't know why he proposed. They're already married. So was it a big stunt in the end? I think it was a stunt for Netflix because they've already got that documentary, Skywalkers of the Love Story. Man, either way, I think they're going to get a big slap on the wrist or major trouble headed their way when they go back to court. Everything's Perfect with Ed Sheeran next.

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2: Of thunderstorms and foggy tonight, otherwise partly cloudy. Lows around 70, northerly winds at around 5 miles an hour. Chance of thunderstorms with fog early tomorrow, 86. Slight chance of thunderstorms and foggy tomorrow night. Lows level off around 69, partly cloudy skies. With your Somerset 106 forecast, I'm staff meteorologist Megan Mulford. Right now, it's 81 degrees.
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Cause I gotta have faith. Ooh, I gotta have faith. Because I gotta have George Michael with a little bit of faith. The other day would have been his birthday. Aw, I miss George. Here's Maroon 5 now with Girls Like You.

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What a great song. Party in the USA, Miley Cyrus. We all did that on Saturday for our 250th birthday, and we've kind of been having a little recap on today's show. But in a time-honored tradition, you just can't pick stupid. And some weddings end with cake, and this ended with meatballs and mayhem. In fact, police were called to a wedding reception where two people were injured, not Taylor and Travis's, with gunshot wounds. Because why? Well, it all started when one of the groomsmen ate his meatballs with his bare hands. Evidently, nobody gave him a fork. So it led to an argument, then a punch, then a full-blown fight, and then some other guys shot two people. So sounded like they were defending the meatballs. Guys's honor. At the end of the day, people taken to jail, and that wedding was ruined. On the way, Justin Timberlake's up next with Rock Your Body.

0: Are you feeling me? 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'Cause I...
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6: Somerset 106 weather.
7: Of thunderstorms and foggy tonight, otherwise partly cloudy. Lows around 70, northerly winds at around 5 miles an hour. Chance of thunderstorms with fog early tomorrow, 86. Slight chance of thunderstorms and foggy tomorrow night. Lows level off around 69, partly cloudy skies. With your Somerset 106 forecast, I'm staff meteorologist Megan Mulford. Right now, it's 81 degrees.
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Lady Gaga and Bruno Mars. Let's talk about some music news, because a lot of things got overshadowed on Friday because we kind of launched into that holiday weekend. Madonna's Confessions 2 came out. Yeah, that whole new album from Madonna came out too. Lionel Richie retook the stage following a little hospitalization. And Weird Al Yankovic, I love him. Do you remember? He did all those parody, those great parody signs, songs. He turned down a nice pile of cash to do a commercial for an AI company because he said, I'm not down with doing anything for AI. So there you go. Good on Weird Al. Everybody wants to use AI, and then nobody wants to use AI, right? It's like a six in one, half a dozen in the other kind of thing. She is married now. Taylor Swift up next with Cruel Summer.

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Ella Langley in Choosing Texas. While we're here playing country, let's rap a little bit about our 250th celebration with our country stars. Eric Church. I love Eric Church, by the way. He's so good in concert. He released a limited edition for America's 250th birthday of whiskey. It's like got three different blends of whiskey in it. Anyway, it's called Legacy Batch 003. I looked online because I'm kind of a Whiskey Wednesday girl myself, and I couldn't find any. It's sold out, sold out, sold out. So good on you, Eric. And that's another way to say cha-ching to the bank, you know? Lord's up next with Royals. I've never seen

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2: Somerset 106 weather.
3: Chance of thunderstorms and foggy tonight, otherwise partly cloudy. Lows around 70, northerly winds at around 5 miles an hour. Chance of thunderstorms with fog early tomorrow, 86. Slight chance of thunderstorms and foggy tomorrow night. Lows level off around 69, partly cloudy skies. With your Somerset 106 forecast, I'm staff meteorologist Megan Mulford. Right now, 79.
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I believe if I read this correctly, there was a no phone policy at Taylor and Travis's wedding. So there you go. I don't know if we read that right. Listen, our feel-good story comes from the Lego Foundation. I love this. Lego, all kids love Legos. Most of them do anyway. They are in the news today for donating $97 million to help the International Rescue Committee expand early childhood learning. These are programs for more than 5 million children. It's a five-year initiative, and it's play-based learning with Legos. And of course, this is across parts of Africa and the Middle East. Officials say the goal is to help vulnerable children develop the skills they need to thrive. Isn't that awesome? I know. I wish I could donate all of Lyric's Legos. He doesn't play with them anymore. Walk the Moon's up next with Shut Up and Dance.

0: good till the last drop. 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
5: Somerset 106 weather.
6: Chance of thunderstorms and foggy tonight, otherwise partly cloudy. Lows around 70, northerly winds at around 5 miles an hour. Chance of thunderstorms with fog early tomorrow, 86. Slight chance of thunderstorms and foggy tomorrow night. Lows level off around 69. Partly cloudy skies. With your Somerset 106 forecast, I'm staff meteorologist Megan Mulford. Right now, it's 79 degrees.
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I have never seen anything like this before, and I don't know that I ever will. The Kalamazoo Speedway's Night of Destruction. It is our viral video for the day. Oh my gosh. I mean, people have like trailers attached, boats attached to their vehicles, and then they go around the speedway and they crash into each other. Have you seen this? Okay, so it's our viral video. I mean, what a way to spend your red, white, and boom. Kalamazoo Speedway, Night of Destruction. Put it in. It should be the first video that comes up. It's crazy. Santana and Rob Thomas are the first thing that comes up for us with Smooth next.

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2: 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Get the forecast and high and low temperatures for today and tomorrow. Just call 606-678-8100.
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think we made all the memories we could this past weekend, celebrating 250 years. The Nathan's Hot Dog Eating Contest, Taylor's wedding. Oh, my gosh. We talked a lot about today, didn't we? So I'm going to get out of here and leave you back inside the music with the late Irene Cara and Flashdance next. Have a great rest of your Monday. See ya.

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3: Somerset 106 weather.
4: Chance for storms and foggy tonight, otherwise partly cloudy. Lows around 70, northerly winds at around 5 miles an hour. A blend of clouds and sun and foggy early tomorrow. Chance for storms. Highs level off around 86. Slight chance for storms. With fog tomorrow night, 69. With your Somerset 106 forecast, I'm staff meteorologist Megan Mulford. Currently, 79.
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